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2: A heat advisory remains in effect. An extreme heat warning begins at noon tomorrow. Lows dip down to about 74 tonight under mainly clear skies. West winds 10 to 15 miles per hour. Ample sunshine expected tomorrow. Daytime highs approaching 97. Partly cloudy skies tomorrow night. Lows around 74. For the Rockin' Eagle, 98.7. I'm Eagle Radio staff meteorologist Laura Lockwood. Right now, 79.
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0: This July, turn up the volume at Ojibwa Casino, Barraga, and Marquette. 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
2: A heat advisory remains in effect. An extreme heat warning begins at noon tomorrow. Lows dip down to about 74 tonight under mainly clear skies. West winds 10 to 15 miles per hour. Ample sunshine expected tomorrow. Daytime highs approaching 97. Partly cloudy skies tomorrow night. Lows around 74. For the Rockin' Eagle, 98.7. I'm Eagle Radio staff meteorologist Laura Lockwood. Right now, 79.
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2: An extreme heat warning begins at noon tomorrow and remains in effect until 10 p.m. tomorrow night. Lows around 74. Tonight, under clear skies, west winds 10 to 15 miles per hour. Ample sunshine expected again tomorrow. High temperatures reach up to 97. Partly cloudy skies tomorrow night. Lows dip down to about 74. For the Rockin' Eagle, 98.7. I'm Eagle Radio staff meteorologist Laura Lockwood. Currently 82.
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2: An extreme heat warning begins at noon tomorrow and remains in effect until 10 p.m. tomorrow night. Lows are on 74. Tonight, under clear skies, west winds 10 to 15 miles per hour. Ample sunshine expected again tomorrow. High temperatures reach up to 97. Partly cloudy skies tomorrow night. Lows dip down to about 74. For the Rockin' Eagle, 98.7. I'm Eagle Radio staff meteorologist Laura Lockwood. Currently 82.
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2: An extreme heat warning begins at noon tomorrow and remains in effect until 10 p.m. tomorrow night. Lows around 74. Tonight, under clear skies, west winds 10 to 15 miles per hour. Ample sunshine expected again tomorrow. High temperatures reach up to 97. Partly cloudy skies tomorrow night. Lows dip down to about 74. For the Rockin' Eagle, 98.7. I'm Eagle Radio staff meteorologist Laura Lockwood. Currently 81.
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2: An extreme heat warning begins at noon tomorrow and remains in effect until 10 p.m. tomorrow night. Lows around 74. Tonight, under clear skies, west winds 10 to 15 miles per hour. Ample sunshine expected again tomorrow. High temperatures reach up to 97. Partly cloudy skies tomorrow night. Lows dip down to about 74. For the Rock and Eagle, 98.7. I'm Eagle Radio staff meteorologist Laura Lockwood. Currently 81.
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0: 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In the office. Or with your brother's girlfriend. Oh. Hey, we're just doing our job. 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
2: An extreme heat warning begins at noon tomorrow and remains in effect until 10 p.m. tomorrow night. Lows around 74. Tonight, under clear skies, west winds 10 to 15 miles per hour. Ample sunshine expected again tomorrow. High temperatures reach up to 97. Partly cloudy skies tomorrow night. Lows dip down to about 74. For the Rockin' Eagle, 98.7. I'm Eagle Radio staff meteorologist Laura Lockwood. Currently 81.
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14: 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Game. 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
2: An extreme heat warning begins at noon tomorrow and remains in effect until 10 p.m. tomorrow night. Lows around 74. Tonight, under clear skies, west winds 10 to 15 miles per hour. Ample sunshine expected again tomorrow. High temperatures reach up to 97. Partly cloudy skies tomorrow night. Lows dip down to about 74. For the Rockin' Eagle, 98.7. I'm Eagle Radio staff meteorologist Laura Lockwood. Currently 81.
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0: 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This is rock. Black hole sun,
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2: An extreme heat warning begins at noon tomorrow and remains in effect until 10 p.m. tomorrow night. Lulz level off around 74 overnight under clear skies. Winds out of the west 10 to 15 miles per hour. Ample sunshine expected Monday. High temperatures reach up to 97. Partly cloudy Monday night, 74. For the Rockin' Eagle, 98.7. I'm Eagle Radio staff meteorologist Laura Lockwood. Currently 82.
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2: An extreme heat warning begins at noon tomorrow and remains in effect until 10 p.m. tomorrow night. Lulz level off around 74. Overnight, under clear skies, winds out of the west, 10 to 15 miles per hour. Ample sunshine expected Monday. High temperatures reach up to 97. Partly cloudy Monday night, 74. For the Rockin' Eagle, 98.7. I'm Eagle Radio staff meteorologist Laura Lockwood. 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
2: An extreme heat warning begins at noon tomorrow and remains in effect until 10 p.m. tomorrow night. Lulz level off around 74. Overnight, under clear skies, winds out of the west, 10 to 15 miles per hour. Ample sunshine expected Monday. High temperatures reach up to 97. Partly cloudy Monday night, 74. For the Rockin' Eagle, 98.7. I'm Eagle Radio staff meteorologist Laura Lockwood. Currently, 82.
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0: 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We're the UP's rock. 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
2: An extreme heat warning begins at noon tomorrow and remains in effect until 10 p.m. tomorrow night. Lows level off around 74. Overnight, under clear skies, winds out of the west, 10 to 15 miles per hour. Ample sunshine expected Monday. High temperatures reach up to 97. Partly cloudy Monday night, 74. For the Rockin' Eagle, 98.7. I'm Eagle Radio staff meteorologist Laura Lockwood. Currently 82.

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2: An extreme heat warning begins at noon tomorrow and remains in effect until 10 p.m. tomorrow night. Lows level off around 74. Overnight, under clear skies, winds out of the west, 10 to 15 miles per hour. Ample sunshine expected Monday. High temperatures reach up to 97. Partly cloudy Monday night, 74. For the Rockin' Eagle, 98.7. I'm Eagle Radio staff meteorologist Laura Lockwood. Right now, 81.
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2: An extreme heat warning begins at noon tomorrow and remains in effect until 10 p.m. tomorrow night. Lows level off around 74. Overnight, under clear skies, winds out of the west, 10 to 15 miles per hour. Ample sunshine expected Monday. High temperatures reach up to 97. Partly cloudy Monday night, 74. For the Rockin' Eagle, 98.7. I'm Eagle Radio staff meteorologist Laura Lockwood. Right now, 81.
3: Hey, Kobe, let me hear this one time. Let me hear this right here. Yo, watch this.

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2: An extreme heat warning begins at noon today and remains in effect until 10 p.m. tonight. Lows level off around 74. Overnight, under clear skies, winds out of the west, 10 to 20 miles per hour. Ample sunshine expected. Monday, high temperatures reach up to 97. Lows level off around 74. Monday night, partly cloudy skies. For the Rockin' Eagle, 98.7, I'm Eagle Radio Staff Meteorologist Laura Lockwood. Currently, it's 80 degrees.
3: 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This message is brought to you by the Keweenaw Bay Ojibwa Community College. 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

0: Bounce's rock is Gwen's rock. 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
2: An extreme heat warning begins at noon today and remains in effect until 10 p.m. tonight. Lows level off around 74. Overnight, under clear skies, winds out of the west, 10 to 20 miles per hour. Ample sunshine expected Monday. High temperatures reach up to 97. Lows level off around 74. Monday night, partly cloudy skies. For the Rockin' Eagle, 98.7, I'm Eagle Radio staff meteorologist Laura Lockwood. Currently, it's 80 degrees.

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3: An extreme heat warning begins at noon today and remains in effect until 10 p.m. tonight. Lulz Obeloff around 74. Overnight, under clear skies, winds out of the west, 10 to 20 miles per hour. Ample sunshine expected. Monday, high temperatures reach up to 97. Lulz Obeloff around 74. Monday night, partly cloudy skies. For the Rockin' Eagle, 98.7. I'm Eagle Radio Staff Meteorologist Laura Lockwood. 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
2: An extreme heat warning begins at noon today and remains in effect until 10 p.m. tonight. Lulz level off around 74. Overnight, under clear skies, winds out of the west, 10 to 20 miles per hour. Ample sunshine expected. Monday, high temperatures reach up to 97. Lulz level off around 74. Monday night, partly cloudy skies. For the Rockin' Eagle, 98.7, I'm Eagle Radio Staff Meteorologist Laura Lockwood. 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
2: An extreme heat warning begins at noon today and remains in effect until 10 p.m. tonight. Bright sunshine expected today, with daytime highs approaching 97. Westerly winds 10 to 20 miles per hour. Partly cloudy skies tonight, lows dip down to about 74. Lots of sunshine tomorrow, high temperatures reach up to 91. For the Rockin' Eagle, 98.7. I'm Eagle Radio Staff Meteorologist Laura Lockwood. Currently, it's 79 degrees.
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2: An extreme heat warning begins at noon today and remains in effect until 10 p.m. tonight. Bright sunshine expected today with daytime highs approaching 97. Westerly winds 10 to 20 miles per hour. Partly cloudy skies tonight, lows dip down to about 74. Lots of sunshine tomorrow, high temperatures reach up to 91. For the Rockin' Eagle, 98.7, I'm Eagle Radio Staff Meteorologist Laura Lockwood. Currently, it's 79 degrees.

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0: There's Lamb of God into Oblivion right here on the Rockin' Eagle, 98.7, 106.9 Marquette. Before that, Foster the People to get us into the 6 o'clock hour here on this Monday morning. What's going on, rockers? It's time to wake up. My name is Mitch Bolo. We're getting things set here for the morning strain. I got coffee brewing, breakfast in the toaster oven. Let's do this dance. We got another week ahead of us. Let's go.
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3: An extreme heat warning begins at noon today and continues until 10 p.m. tonight. Ample sunshine expected today with daytime highs approaching 96. Winds out of the west 10 to 20 miles per hour. Lows level off around 75. Tonight, clear skies. Bright sunshine expected tomorrow. High temperatures reach up to 92. For the Rockin' Eagle, 98.7. I'm Eagle Radio staff meteorologist Laura Lockwood. Right now, it's 77 degrees.
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There, Thunder Road would let go right here on the Rockin' Eagle, 98.7, 106.9 Marquette. All right, rockers, we're on the move now. My name is Mitch Bolo. This is the Morning Strain. It's show 108 of 2026, and it says here that today is Beef Tallow Day. It's also Embrace Your Geekiness Day, Fool's Paradise Day, Gruntled Workers Day, National Beans and Franks Day, National Rock Day, and National Tile Repair Day. Celebrate accordingly. On deck, we have music from Blindside and Turnstile. Right now, here's the Deftones, Prayers Triangles on the Rockin' Eagle, 98.7, 106.9 Marquette.

There's Blindside, Sleepwalking, right here on the Rockin' Eagle, 98.7, 106.9 Marquette. Before that, Deftones and Under Oath. My name is Mitch Polo. This is The Morning Strain. We're streaming from keepitintheup.com. You can also find us on Facebook. Let's take a look at today's question. Today is Embrace Your Geekiness Day. What's the geekiest thing you do? Today is Embrace Your Geekiness Day. What's the geekiest thing you do? Well, I mean, what's the difference between a geek and a nerd? I mean, if you're nerding out about something, it means you're just really into it, and that's what you care about, that's what you talk about. So what's a geek compared to that? I don't even really know, but I guess, you know, the geekiest things that I do, first of all,

Geekster Geekiness Day. Nothing wrong with being a geek. Nothing wrong with being a nerd. Nothing wrong with being really into something. You know what I mean? Go for it. Turnstile, look out for me on the Rocket Eagle, 98.7, 106.9, Marquette.

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17: An extreme heat warning begins at noon today and continues until 10 p.m. tonight. Ample sunshine expected today with daytime highs approaching 96. Winds out of the west, 10 to 20 miles per hour. Lows level off around 75. Tonight, clear skies. Bright sunshine expected tomorrow. High temperatures reach up to 92. For the Rock and Eagle, 98.7. I'm Eagle Radio staff meteorologist Laura Lockwood. Right now, it's 77 degrees. You'll never

There's My Darkest Days right here on the Rockin' Eagle, 98.7, 106.9 Marquette. My name is Mitch Paulo. This is The Morning Strain, and this show is brought to you by the 5th and Elm Coffee House in Hancock, fueling the UP one cup at a time. Swing in for fresh brewed coffee, killer breakfast wraps, and that cozy vibe that gets your day moving. 5th and Elm, drink local, wake local. We have Beartooth on deck right now here, Stereo Mud, breathing on the Rockin' Eagle, 98.7, 106.9 Marquette.

0: There's Beartooth with Free right here on the Rockin' Eagle 98.7 106.9 Mark. Before that, Stereo Mud and My Darkest Days back there for you too. My name is Mitch Polo. This is the Morning Strain. I'm here Monday through Friday from 6 to 10, Saturdays from 8 to 1. Checking the calendar here, we have 56 days till Labor Day. There are 59 days till the next football season. We have 69 days left in summer, and there are 110 days till Halloween. Just after this, we'll have your random facts.
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3: In this segment, we're going to talk about a man by the name of Eli S. Parker, a former U.S. Commissioner of the Bureau of Indian Affairs. He was in office from 1869 to 1871, and he is the first Native American to hold this position. Eli Samuel Parker was born in 1828 as the sixth of seven children to Elizabeth and William Parker at Indian Falls, New York, then part of the Tonawanan Reservation. Both of his parents were of prominent Seneca families. His father was a Tonawanan Seneca chief who had fought for the United States in the War of 1812, and his mother's family tree includes the great war chief known in English as Handsome Lake. His parents strongly supported education for all of their children. Eli had a classical education at a missionary school and was fully bilingual, speaking the Seneca language as well as English. He spent his life bridging his identities as Seneca and a resident of the United States. As a young man, Parker worked in a legal firm, reading law for the customary 3 years with an established firm in New York before applying to take the bar examination. He was not permitted to take it because, as a Seneca, he was not then considered a United States citizen. Later, Parker was able to gain admission to study engineering at Rensselaer Polytechnic Institute in Troy, New York. As an engineer, Parker contributed to upgrades and maintenance of the Erie Canal, among other projects. As a supervisor of government projects in Illinois, he befriended Ulysses S. Grant, forming a strong relationship that would prove very useful. He worked as an engineer up until the start of the Civil War. He tried to enlist in the Union Army as an engineer, but was told by Secretary of War Simon Cameron that as an indigenous person, he could not join. Parker contacted his colleague and friend, Ulysses S. Grant, whose forces suffered from a shortage of engineers. Parker was commissioned a captain in May 1863. He was transferred to U.S. Army headquarters and served Grant through the Overland Campaign and the Siege of Petersburg. Parker was present when Confederate General Robert E. Lee surrendered in April 1865. Not only did he help draft the surrender documents, they're in his handwriting. After the war, Parker continued to work under Grant until he resigned from the Army in 1869. And then shortly after Grant took the office of the president that same year, Eli S. Parker was appointed as the first indigenous commissioner of the Bureau of Indian Affairs. Parker became the chief architect of President Grant's peace policy in relation to the Native Americans in the West. Under his leadership, the number of military actions against the indigenous population were reduced, and there was an attempt at effort to support tribes in their transition to lives on reservations. After leaving government service in 1871, Parker invested in the stock market. At first he did well, but eventually he lost his fortune he had accumulated after the Panic of 1873. Parker lived his last years in poverty, dying in Fairfield, Connecticut on August 31st, 1895. He was buried, but the Seneca did not believe that this Algonquin territory was appropriate for his final resting place. They requested that his widow relocate his body. On January 20th, 1897, his body was exhumed and reinterred at Forest Lawn Cemetery in Buffalo, New York. He was reinterred next to his ancestor Red Jacket, a famous Seneca orator, and other notables of Western New York. To learn more about the life of General Eli S. Parker, visit archive.org.
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0: Rockin' Eagle, 98.7, 106.9 Marquette. My name is Mitch Bolo. This is the morning's train. Before we jump back into the music, let's take a look at the random facts here today. The English lexicon consists of around 170,000 total words, or 220,000 if you're counting obsolete words. But that number jumps up to around a million if you include scientific jargon, prefixed and suffixed words, and technical acronyms. Domesticated cats are never mentioned in the Bible, even though they were common in the Middle East at the time. And the CIA had to approve every episode of the FX show The Americans about Russian spies living undercover in the U.S. just to make sure they didn't reveal classified information. Here's Blink-182, What's My Age Again? 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

0: There's Ice Nine Kills featuring McKenna Grace twisting the knife right here on the Rockin' Eagle. 98.7, 106.9 Marquette. Before that, some Stone Sour to get us into the 7 o'clock hour here on this Monday morning. Coming up in this one, we'll take a look at the rock news. We'll see you stage bound and we'll have your trailer buzz. Right now, we send it to weather.
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3: An extreme heat warning begins at noon today and continues until 10 p.m. tonight. Ample sunshine expected today with daytime highs approaching 96. Winds out of the west, 10 to 20 miles per hour. Lows level off around 75. Tonight, clear skies. Bright sunshine expected tomorrow. High temperatures reach up to 92. For the Rockin' Eagle, 98.7. I'm Eagle Radio staff meteorologist Laura Lockwood. Right now, it's 77 degrees.
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My name is Mitch Bolo. This is the Morning Strain. Let's go over to the rock news. Let's take a look at some of the new rock releases here today. The Rolling Stones' Foreign Tongues includes guest appearances by Paul McCartney's Steve Winwood and The Cure's Robert Smith. Bring Me the Horizon re-recorded their 2006 album for Count Your Blessings Repented. Eva Under Fire's Villainous is their third album. My Chemical Romance's Danger Days Deluxe Edition adds a number of B-sides and unreleased tracks. And Jack White's Frozen Charlotte is his seventh solo album. Available now. 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
6: An extreme heat warning begins at noon today and continues until 10 p.m. tonight. Ample sunshine expected today with daytime highs approaching 96. Winds out of the west, 10 to 20 miles per hour. Lows level off around 75. Tonight, clear skies. Bright sunshine expected tomorrow. High temperatures reach up to 92. For the Rockin' Eagle, 98.7. I'm Eagle Radio staff meteorologist Laura Lockwood. Right now, it's 77 degrees.

There's Puddle of Mud, Spin You Around, right here on the Rockin' Eagle, 98.7, 106.9 Marquette. Hey, it's time to take a look at who's going to be on a stage near you. It's time for Stage Bound, brought to you by the 5th and Elm Coffee House at the Orpheum Theater. 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Coming up Friday, September 18th at the Ojibwe Casino Marquette Event Center, it's the Eli Young Band. 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The Finns in Skaney has an awesome lineup of tunes to carry you from noon right on through the night. Coming up Saturday, August 8th, they're going to be featuring Rolling Thunder, Tom Catalin, and Rewind. Beer, pork, chicken, and tunes. 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Coming up July 25th at The Extra in Lantz, it's a comedy show featuring Zach Mama. 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Coming up Sunday at the Church in the Valley, it's Kathy Bolton. Thursday, at the Rest Center in Green Bay, Wisconsin, Riley Green, Cowboys Against Tour, with special guests Justin Moore, Drake White, Hannah McFarland. Coming up August 6th at Ford Field in Detroit, Michigan, the Foo Fighters Take Cover Tour with special guests Queens of the Stone Age. 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And then coming up Thursday at the Soaring Eagle Resort, Mount Pleasant, Michigan, it's Alanis Morissette 2026. That'd be pretty cool. If you're a performer or an establishment owner with a stage and you'd like to be featured on the Stage Bound segment, please email boloprod@gmail.com. That's boloprod@gmail.com. Yeah, Alanis Morissette, I thought she was cool after I seen her in Dogma. She played the female version of God, or God in that one. And yeah, she was, to me, she's always been cool ever since. If Kevin Smith thinks she's cool enough, then that's good enough for me. Here's Guns N' Roses, Paradise City, on the Rocket Eagle 98.7, 106.9, Marquette.

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0: broken mirror. There's the Architects, Broken Mirror, right here on the Rocket Eagle, 98.7, 106.9 Marquette. Before that, Guns N' Roses and Puddle of Mud. My name is Mitch Bolo. This is the Morning Strain. I'm here Monday through Friday from 6 to 10, Saturdays from 8 to 1. Checking the calendar here. We have 56 days till Labor Day. There are 59 days till the next football season. We have 69 days of summer left, and there are 110 days till Halloween. Just after this, we'll have your trailer buzz and more of the best in rock. It's time to find out what's up on Eagle Radio, brought to you by the Keweenaw-Bay Ojibwa Community College. Regular meetings of Hancock's Alfred Erickson Post, 186 American Legion, take place usually on the first Wednesday of the month, 6 to 7 p.m. social, 7 p.m. meeting with lunch to follow. New members always welcome. 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
1: 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Before we jump back into the music, let's take a look at the trailer buzz here today. This one is called Idiots. It's an upcoming comedy movie starring Dave Franco, O'Shea Jackson Jr., Mason Thames, and Peter Dinklage. Two unqualified bozos are hired to transfer a rich teen to rehab when their straightforward gig quickly spirals into dangerous mayhem. Idiots opens in theaters on August 28th.
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0: There's Eva Under Fire featuring Maria Brink, Villainous, right here on the Rocket Eagle, 98.7, 106.9 Marquette. Before that, some Buck Cherry to get us into the 8 o'clock hour here on this Monday morning. My name is Mitch Bolo. This is the Morning Strain. Coming up in this one, we'll take a look at the sports report. We'll have the highlights from the late night shows and your brain strain question. Right now, we send it to weather.
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3: An extreme heat warning begins at noon today and continues until 10 p.m. tonight. Bright sunshine expected today with daytime highs approaching 96. Westerly winds 10 to 20 miles per hour. Clear skies tonight, lows dip down to about 75. Bright sunshine expected tomorrow, daytime highs approaching 92. For the Rockin' Eagle, 98.7, I'm Eagle Radio Staff Meteorologist Laura Lockwood. Right now, 79.
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0: there. So live with nothing right here on the Rockin' Eagle, 98.7, 106.9 Marquette. Before that, some Caskets featuring Tell Smith. My name is Mitch Bolo. This is the Morning Strain coming up in just a bit here. We'll have the highlights from the late night shows and your brain strain question. But right now, it's time for sports, which are brought to you by...
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0: Rockin' Eagle, 98.7, 106.9 Marquette. Let's go over to the sports report. Over to pro baseball. Let's do a rundown of yesterday's scores here. The Pirates beat the Brewers 14-5. The Yankees got the Nationals 5-3. The Orioles beat the Royals 8-2. The Cubs defeated the Reds 8-4. The Guardians got the Marlins 5-3. The Red Sox beat the Mets 3-2. The Mariners got the Rays 8-2. The Phillies shut out the Tigers 5-0. The White Sox crushed the Athletics 9-1. The Twins got the Angels 4-2. The Braves beat the Cardinals 4-3. The Rangers defeated the Astros by one final score, 6-5. The Giants got the Rockies 3-1. The Diamondbacks beat the Dodgers 5-3. And the Padres beat the Blue Jays 5-4. Static X is on deck. Right now, here's a Trey U, all for you on the Rockin' Eagle, 98.7, 106.9 Marquette. Okay.

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5: An extreme heat warning begins at noon today and continues until 10 p.m. tonight. Bright sunshine expected today with daytime highs approaching 96. Westerly winds 10 to 20 miles per hour. Clear skies tonight, lows dip down to about 75. Bright sunshine expected tomorrow. Daytime highs approaching 92. For the Rockin' Eagle, 98.7. I'm Eagle Radio staff meteorologist Laura Lockwood. Right now, 79.

0: There's Rammstein, Du Hast, right here on the Rocket Eagle, 98.7, 106.9 Marquette. My name is Mitch Bolo. This is the Morning Strain coming up in just a bit here. We'll have the Brain Strain question. But right now it's time for the highlights from the late night shows, but all the late night hosts were off. So we found some throwback jokes about one of America's favorite summer treats to honor National Ice Cream Month.
1: I love this story. In New York, true story, I'm not making this up, the owner of an ice cream truck called Snow Cone Joe was arrested for allegedly stalking his rival truck, Mr. Ding-a-ling. That's true. Yeah. It's been called the saddest turf war ever.
2: Coors just launched a new ice cream that is infused with their hard seltzer. They didn't pitch that on Shark Tank, they pitched that on Drunk Tank.
3: Oh.
4: An ice cream company in New Jersey is reportedly facing more than $230,000 in fines after two workers lost a total of three fingers while repairing a machine. Even more concerning, their new flavor, chocolate chip cookie toe.
5: Out in Lake Tahoe, a bear was recently found behind the counter of an ice cream shop. 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

0: There's the Autumn Kings, Gone, Gone, Gone, right here on the Rockin' Eagle, 98.7, 106.9 Marquette. Before that, Social Distortion and Rammstein. It's time for the brain strain question here today. We go to the random trivia generator, and how about the science category? What is a group of deer called? What is a group of deer called? Your answer just after this.
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0: Rockin' Eagle, 98.7, 106.9 Marquette. My name is Mitch Paulo. This is the Morning Strain. Before the break, we gave you a brain strain question from the science category of the random trivia generator. What is a group of deer called? What is a group of deer called? The answer to your brain strain question is a herd. A group of deer is called a herd. I'm not sure what I was expecting. I thought maybe there was like a different word for it. You know, different animals have different names for the groups of them and whatnot. And, I guess that's the word, that's like the default word, a herd. I guess that's why I'd say there's a herd of deer out there. Or look at all the deer. But, no, for a second there, I thought maybe there's a different word, like a murder of crows, a pride of lions. I thought maybe there's something else for deer. I mean, I feel like if there's anybody is gonna come up with a name for a group of deer, it'd be youpers, right? I mean, we are pretty familiar with deer up here. Anybody have a good idea for what a group of deer should be called other than a herd? Because that's just kind of your standard boring term, right? I mean, I can't really think of it. What could we call a group of deer? I mean, I can't even think of it. Any ideas? Let me know on Facebook. Here's Congos, Take It From Me on the Rocket Eagle, 98.7, 106.9 Marquette.

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0: there. Seven Dust with Unbreakable right here on the Rockin' Eagle. 98.7, 106.9 Marquette. Before that, some Kaleo to get us into the 9 o'clock hour here on this Monday morning. My name is Mitch Bolo. This is the Morning Strain. And hey, our brain strain question a bit ago was, what is a group of deer called? And the answer was herd, which I just think is really boring because, I mean, groups of animals have so many cool names out there. Like I said, a murder of crows, a pride of lions, things like that. But a deer is just a herd. So I went to the internet to find some ideas, and there's some really good ideas for groups of deer here. A timber of deer, because you mean you find them in the woods a lot, a timber of deer. A drift of deer, like snow drifting through the woods. A thicket of deer, a whisper of deer. A rack of deer, I like that one, a rack of deer. Look at the rack of deer out there. A trail of deer, that could be another good one. What about an insurance claim of deer? That one's accurate, right? But I think we should get this going. I feel like as youpers, we have a responsibility to deer because we just live right beside them. I mean, so let's make it so that they have a name for a group of them. I really like I said, a timber of deer. That sounds pretty cool. How do we make this happen? Do we got to like find a scientist or something?
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3: An extreme heat warning begins at noon today and continues until 10 p.m. tonight. Bright sunshine expected today with daytime highs approaching 96. Westerly winds 10 to 20 miles per hour. Clear skies tonight, lows dip down to about 75. Bright sunshine expected tomorrow. Daytime highs approaching 92. 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
0: This is What's Up on Eagle Radio, brought to you by the Keweenaw-Bay Ojibwa Community College. 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

0: There's Papa Roach with Stand Up right here on the Rockin' Eagle, 98.7, 106.9 Marquette. My name is Mitch Bolo. This is The Morning Strain. Coming up in just a bit here, we'll have the not headline news, but right now it's time for LOL. This one is from comedian Ryan Hamilton, who bounced back to the comedy stage after being injured in a sudden accident. Here he is on what it gets compared to. This is from his new Netflix special, This Just Hit Me.
1: I was hit by a bus. It seems like a common accident because we reference it all the time. Once you've been hit by a bus, you'll begin to notice this. People say stuff like, you gotta live your life. You don't know. You might walk out of your house tomorrow. Did I make that up? I mean, it's just, it's the most easily accessible hypothetical death. There are so many ways to die. And I'm here to tell you, live your life. Because, I don't know, you might get hit by a bus. That's what happened to me. Here's one. People go, oh, I feel tired and achy. I was out so late. I feel like I got hit by a bus. Do you? I felt like that one time. It was that time that I got hit by a bus.

0: 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This Keep It Up Shop local weather forecast is brought to you by...
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2: An extreme heat warning begins at noon today and continues until 10 p.m. tonight. Bright sunshine expected today with daytime highs approaching 96. Westerly winds 10 to 20 miles per hour. Clear skies tonight, lows dip down to about 75. Bright sunshine expected tomorrow. Daytime highs approaching 92. 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

0: There's Il Nino, How Can I Live, right here on the Rockin' Eagle, 98.7, 106.9 Marquette. My name is Mitch Bolo. This is The Morning Strain. On the way next, music-wise, we have a Trey Ewan Van Halen, but first it's time for the Not Headline News.
1: This is Not Headline News. Mick Jagger says the Rolling Stones plan to tour next year. It could be their final tour. But I said that on the radio in 1989 for their Steel Wheels tour, so... UFC star Conor McGregor's fight Saturday night ended in 69 seconds. UFC were 3 out of 4 letters of the choice word fans said when the fight ended so soon. The World Cup is down to the final 4. People in America still watching it. Harry and Meghan met with King Charles for the first time in years because they need money and Charles doesn't use Venmo. Cheech from Cheech and Chong turns 80 today. And to celebrate, we're all aware he won't be lighting a birthday candle. This is Not Headline News.

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0: There's Van Halen, Hot for Teacher, right here on the Rockin' Eagle, 98.7, 106.9 Marquette. Before that, Atreyu and Il Nino. My name is Mitch Bolo. This is the Morning Strain, and that's all the time I have for you. So I'm backing up. I'm getting out of here. Big Michael Kaufman will take you through the afternoon drive, and I will be back again in the morning. Until then, keep it loud. Keep it rocking.
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2: An extreme heat warning begins at noon today and continues until 10 p.m. tonight. Bright sunshine expected today with daytime highs approaching 96. Westerly winds 10 to 20 miles per hour. Clear skies tonight, lows dip down to about 75. Bright sunshine expected tomorrow, daytime highs approaching 92. For the Rockin' Eagle, 98.7. 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

0: warm enough for you, Joyce?
1: Holy heck.
0: Holy wah.
1: Too warm. We don't have air conditioning in our house, so...
0: Well...
1: It was warm last night.
0: I'm getting used to my air conditioners because it's also a dehumidifier and a fan. So I have to get the proper settings on it. And the instructions that were written, although they look very, very detailed...
1: Make no sense?
0: They make no sense. You know, and I've been around equipment and stuff before. So I tried something. I told Jennifer, I said, if this thing stops, well, one is fine. But the other one just started beeping a little bit. You know, and it's supposed to beep when the water is full underneath and you go drain
1: right.
0: it. Okay. Mm-hmm. Well, it beeped. So last night, 3 o'clock this morning, it was beeping. I wasn't very happy with that. Got up. You know what? I'm going to drain it. I was feeling okay, you know. So I took it outside, drained it, put it back, boom, fell asleep. When I was done, woke up to it beeping again. And it didn't pull that much humidity out of the... So, I'm working. I think it's in dehumidifying mode. Does that make sense?
1: Mm-hmm.
0: I think it's in that mode, and I just got to cool it.
1: You got to cool it?
0: Hey, cool it, Ed. Cool it. You know who's going to be in the studio tomorrow, Joyce?
1: Moi. Me.
0: And the sheriff of Berga County.
1: Nice.
0: Yes, we're going to talk about the Camp 911 for seniors.
1: Oh, that's nice.
0: So it's going to be coming up. We have Sheriff Joe in the studios tomorrow.
1: Tomorrow.
0: You know what else is going on at my house? I'm telling you, I could write a book. I don't think my refrigerator is working that well. Now, in this...
1: Why? Is it going out? Is the door opening a lot or what?
0: It is. You know, there are a lot of people that are using it, but...
1: Uh-huh.
0: Yesterday, everybody left the house except me.
1: Oh, nice.
0: There's two stories with that.
1: Because you kicked them out?
0: I didn't open up the refrigerator, and then when they got back 6 hours later, it still didn't feel... as cold as it should be.
1: Oh.
0: So
1: did you turn the knob in there?
0: Yes, I did that. Okay, so I'm going to get a hold of it. It's an older refrigerator, so it might be about time. But refrigerators are running up to... You can get a refrigerator for $3,000.
1: Yes, you can.
0: I'm not spending that much money.
1: Okay. If that's the way you want to be, sure.
0: There's no way I'm spending $3,000 on a refrigerator. I don't need a TV in the door.
1: No.
0: You know, no. We don't have a water.
1: Neither do we. We don't have a water. Yeah, I know what you're talking about.
0: Yeah.
1: Dispenser.
0: You can still make ice in it, but you don't have...
1: Oh, yours does make ice?
0: No. I don't know.
1: Do you have an ice maker in yours?
0: No, the one I currently have, there's an ice maker in there, but the water's not hooked up.
1: Right. So, and do you have even a tube that comes out to... Yeah.
0: Well, there's one that will hook up, but it's not hooked up.
1: Oh.
0: So I'm going to...
1: You're going to hook it up.
0: I'm going to look around and see what I can come up with. So I may need a new refrigerator, Joyce. So
1: I want a new one.
0: I got to get a hold of Kirkish.
1: I want a new one.
0: I get a hold of Chris. It's his birthday. I think tomorrow's his birthday.
1: Oh, my goodness.
0: Chris Kirkish, but...
1: He's getting up there in age.
0: So that started going on me, and I'm thinking, oh, man, because the dryer isn't acting the best. Oh, man. So I look at Jen, and she says, don't forget, we got Nikki's birthday coming up. I said, well, we could stick him in a dryer.
1: And let it spin.
0: Let him go round and round and then cool off.
1: Yeah, all you have to do is just push that little, keep the door open and you push the button.
0: Yeah.
1: And it will go round.
0: Yeah. Well,
1: I think we tried that when I was a kid at my aunt and uncle's house.
0: I've done
1: my cousins. We did that.
0: I've done it to the cat. Hey, the cat got in the dryer, and I didn't know it.
1: Yeah.
0: Now, I'm going to tell you, and this is no BS.
1: Uh-huh.
0: I closed the door of the dryer, because it's a front load, and just as I was closing the door, I just saw a little movement. I said, well, I opened it back up. That cat came running out of there, and I thought, holy cow, I could have started that.
1: Yeah.
0: It doesn't have a glass front on it. It just has a regular metal door. So.
1: And the heat, I mean.
0: Well.
1: Would have been devastating. Have been.
0: But I think the heater core is going on the.
1: He would have just had a fun ride. He would have been.
0: No, this was months ago.
1: Oh, months ago when.
0: It was going months ago when I didn't like the cat.
1: Oh, my goodness.
0: I know. And as soon as the cat got out of there, I closed the door, started up everything, and I went and I sat down. I think I had a cup of coffee. I thought, you know what? If I hadn't caught that, I would have been blamed for being mean to the cat.
1: Mm-hmm.
0: You know, if I hadn't just caught it out of just a slight movement, and I would have been.
1: I just can't believe that your cat just jumped in there.
0: It was sitting in there.
1: Oh, why you keep the door of your dryer open?
0: It was open. It shouldn't have been open. And the clothes weren't soggy wet.
1: Oh, but now they're hairy.
0: No, they went back into the washing machine when it happened. This was a couple months. Anyway, so they were.
1: Oh my goodness. My goodness.
0: The cat climbed out. And I don't think he's been in there since. Which is good. He's been in the washing machine 3 times. Rinse cycle.
1: You need a bath.
0: Yeah.
1: Oh my goodness.
0: So what do you got going on, Joyce?
1: Oh, well, yesterday was my son's birthday. Eric's birthday was yesterday. He turned 34. Getting to be old man. We did take out from Texas Roadhouse because the baby was asleep and it was so cute. I was gave her a bath and then I fed her. I said we did this backwards, Eric. Should have fed her before we gave her a bath, but I kept her pretty clean. But she's eating baby food, of course, and she started falling asleep while eating. It was so cute. She's eating, but her, and then when I said, okay, she's done, and she was on my lap just like out. I mean, I could lift up her arm, and it was so funny. But, so we, spent time with Eric for his birthday, and, it was, so my mom and dad's house.
0: Oh, you did?
1: Yeah, we found somebody to buy it, so that's wonderful.
0: Okay, now, just to find out how the market is, you had it listed for a certain amount, right?
1: Yeah.
0: Did you list it?
1: Or no. No, it's, this is wanted. A private thing, yeah.
0: You knew what you wanted to get out of it?
1: Yeah.
0: Okay.
1: We want to make it possible for the young couple that are getting married to buy a home.
0: Mm-hmm. Well, okay.
1: So, yeah, so we're excited. I'm excited. I know the young man and his future wife is very, very nice, and I know his parents. So, yeah, it's nice knowing that the house will go to people, and they know the other young couples in the neighborhood. Isn't that funny? Yeah, they're going, oh, I grew up next door to her. Oh, I went to school with them, and my mom's neighborhood, they're getting a lot of young couples with children.
0: Well,
1: so that's pretty cool.
0: Your mom's moved over into the Chippewa Apartments.
1: Right. But she's been in the hospital for...
0: Oh, she's still there.
1: She's still there getting physical therapy. And one minute, it's like, not sure if she can go back. But then I talked to her last night, and she wants to go back to her apartment. Yeah. So, yeah. So it's just exciting. Our hope is for her to go back to her apartment.
0: So is she excited that her house sold?
1: Yes.
0: Okay.
1: Very.
0: Okay.
1: She is so excited. Yes. Yes, very.
0: Now you got to clean it out.
1: They're keeping the bedroom set. And he took care of getting the couch out of there.
0: Oh, did he?
1: Ron and I went there Saturday to tear it apart. That thing was so well made. That was a nice...
0: chainsaw.
1: I told Ron, bring your Sawzall. Oh, we don't need no Sawzall. I told you so, Ron. It was...
0: Joyce.
1: And so...
0: The couch got up there.
1: I don't know how it got in. I don't know because...
0: It didn't just...
1: I'm going to tell you, my dad was very good at his job.
0: Yeah, of he was moving. A mover.
1: Yeah, he moved people. You know, most people remember Mayflower. Yep. His was Beacons, Van Lines. He knew how to get it in.
0: Yeah.
1: Just like the furniture upstairs, he knew he got it up there. Even this big, humongous desk that you would have seen in the government buildings, you know, those big ones, right, is up there. I know they probably took something apart to get it up there. But the young couple said they will take care of getting the couch. So the couch is, I was told, the couch is out already.
0: On the curb or?
1: No, it's all broken apart. So hopefully they put in the back of the pickup because I have stuff back there. And they brought down the file cabinet already and the bed frame and stuff.
0: Getting ready to move in.
1: And then they brought down the cedar chest that I'm taking. There's only one thing left there for me to take. Oh, two. There's a ship. There's this copper ship on the wall that Autumn wants. And it has driftwood. It's beautiful. It's going to stay there till they buy it, and then I'll take it down and go, okay, Autumn, okay, I got to find a way of getting it to them. She didn't take it when she was here, but you have to be very careful because this copper, it bends, but it's beautiful, and they're going to put it over their fireplace. But so I have two items, and he said that he'll... As soon as the back of the pickup is cleaned out and gone to the dump, he'll put the cedar chest in the back of the pickup for me. And then all I have to do is say, Eric, come home. Help me get in the house.
0: There you go.
1: So, yeah, you know, things are happening. It's just, I'm going to tell you, I left the house going, all I have is two more trips to the Goodwill. And then I don't have to deal with this house anymore. Hallelujah. Yay! I can do other things around my house.
0: There you go.
1: And so I go home, find out that one of, you know, my sink in the kitchen, we have double sinks, one side's leaking. The drain, the connection. Had to deal with that this morning. Stop. I've fixed that many times, but Eric's like, well, the threads might have worn out. You need a new...
0: Because he's a
1: plumber. Yeah. And he goes, you may need a new washer in there. And Ron's like, well, what? You know, you put the tape on the thing. Right. He goes, well, you shouldn't need that tape. You shouldn't need tape. And so...
0: Who said that?
1: Eric.
0: Eric.
1: And so I'm like, so now I got pieces of that to take to a... hardware store and get a new, whatchamacallit. I'm going to get new parts or something
0: basket.
1: Like that. Yeah. So there we go.
0: Well,
1: you know, if it ain't one thing, it's another.
0: And that's the way it is. I got up on Saturday morning. I knew it was going to be hot. So I drink a coffee. And I thought, oh, man, I've got to get out and do the lawn later. No. I got out there.
1: Right then, there.
0: I threw some shorts on, went out, and mowed the lawn. It was done by 8:30, 9 o'clock.
1: Oh.
0: You know, and then I had the other project I wanted to get done was replace the screen door on the patio door in the master bedroom.
1: So what, did you buy some screen? Is that what you're doing, is replacing the...
0: I bought the screen. And
1: you got the tools.
0: It all comes in one box. If you go to Menards and if you need screen replacement, it has the
1: It has a tool and the rubber gasket and everything.
0: Right.
1: But if you've
0: and the screen.
1: If you've done it, roll. I know, but once you do it, you don't need the tool anymore. Can't you reuse the rubber gasket thing?
0: You don't really want to. You want to put new gaskets in there because it gets weathered, you know. So, anyway. So
1: is this because of the kitty cat?
0: I think so.
1: Okay.
0: On the bottom, I think. Although, I think one of the kids
1: may have fallen. Oh.
0: Stuck their foot through it, or tried to push their head through it, or whatever. Mm-hmm. But now that's squared away.
1: Nice. And yesterday that storm. Did you guys get pelted?
0: Yeah, we got the storm. And it was only supposed to last for as long as it did. I thought we were going to lose some power.
1: Oh, yeah, I noticed your email. We were in the middle of church. The church started and it then downpour. Yeah. But by the time we walked out, sunny. Everything Ron's like, we get home and he goes, I don't even know if it rained here because it dried up so quickly because of the heat. But I looked at the garden and the dirt and I go, it rained here. But then when we were at Eric's around 4, it came there. It pounded there just like it did up here. So it's like, holy cow. Just as long as it's not raining when I'm driving, because then I can't use cruise control when it's raining. So, yeah, me and that road is getting very familiar from here to Nagani, back and forth.
0: What else is happening in that area, Joyce?
1: Well, it says here, the Copper Country Angel Mission starts an annual socks and undies drive for local students. And they're launching this to collect new socks and underwear for local children in need, from toddlers through teenagers. And the goal is to help every school-aged child begin the year with dignity, comfort, and the confidence that comes from having brand new essentials. So they're partnering with Salvation Army, Copper Country Bread of Life Center. I didn't know there was that. To distribute all the backpacks and stuff the bus program. So if you would like to buy some socks and undies and donate it, you can go to the Mohawk Superette, Alloway Amoco, Calumet BP, Tony's Country Kitchen, Burger King in Calumet, Circle K in Calumet, Hancock Circle K, and Auto Pro Glass and Tire, Mobile, Sharon Avenue, and Amoco on Montezuma. Those are the donation places. Okay. Oh, for monetary donations. And then they have collection boxes at some of those places, too. So, hey, you know, when you're grocery shopping, just grab a pair of underpants. You know.
0: Out of the bread aisle?
1: Out of the bread aisle. Well, you don't go to the clothing aisle. And don't forget, they're still doing the kids' Bowl Free program at Miller's Lane. This is running to August 31st. And so if you want to get involved, contact them. And the Unearth the Story, that's going on at the Ojibwe Community Library. So go to the library, find out what fun stuff is happening. And don't forget, you need your sports physicals for this coming school year. The KBIC health system are scheduling appointments from now until August 7th. So contact them, 353-8700. 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Today's the 13th, correct?
0: Today is the 13th. Okay. Tomorrow's the 14th.
1: Stitching and Migwitching is going on every Monday. Well, today, from 4 to 8 p.m. This is at the Ziba Hall basement. And also social beating every Monday, 5 to 7, at the Niwin IKEA Center. Let me see what day is this one. Oh, the Copper Country Community Band under the direction of Amy Johnson and Micah Erickson. They invite you to a special benefit concert tonight, 7:30, at the Historic Calumet Theater. This performance will honor and support longtime local trumpet player and nurse Bill Benji Brotherton and his wife Annie, who is currently undergoing aggressive cancer treatment. So that's tonight at 7:30 at Calumet Theater.
0: Yeah, if you've ever been in a parade,
1: they're involved.
0: Or different events that go mm-hmm. around the Copper Country, and you in the clown band. It's called the clown band. That's the benefit, one of the beneficiaries.
1: And Healing Circle Run, that is going on now until Friday the 17th. You go to hcr@glifwc.org to participate. And Kids Jiu-Jitsu Program, 4:30 to 5:30 every Tuesday and Thursday, ages 9 to 17, at the Niwin IKEA Gym. 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And tomorrow, the Covington Township Summer Music is at the Multipurpose Building on M28, 7 o'clock. The Wing Nuts are playing tomorrow. The Wing Nuts.
0: That was one of my dad's favorite nicknames to call any of his grandkids.
1: Wing Nuts.
0: Come on, Wing Nuts. Let's go.
1: I remember my dad said, come on, meat. public invited to Keweenaw National Historical Park Advisory Commission meeting. That is tomorrow, 1 p.m. At the Keweenaw National Historical Park headquarters. That's right there, Red Jacket Road, right there in Calumet. And also tomorrow, Cultural Teachings Elder Nutrition Program. It's seven grandfathers, it's a teaching. I cannot pronounce that. Presented by Paul Haverson. And this is at the Ojibwa Seniors from 10:30 to noon tomorrow.
0: Paul knows a lot of history. And,
1: right. So that's what it's about. Yeah. Okay. Oh, tomorrow, Taco and Nacho Bar.
0: Where?
1: 12 p.m. tomorrow at the Tribal Center. Sign-up sheet for the items needed is at the Tribal Center front desk. I don't know what that means. Okay.
0: Well, somebody may be bringing the shells. Somebody may be bringing the meat and potatoes.
1: Meat and potatoes for tacos.
0: No, you know what I'm talking. I mean,
1: and okay, and
0: figuratively.
1: Thursday is, the Launce Waterfront Concert, 7 p.m. Aura Jamboree Preview. That's going on 7 o'clock on Thursday. That's my birthday. Thursday. Yeah, 34. Regalia and Sewing Open Workplace. Workspace, every Thursday, 5 to 8 p.m., Ziba Hall Basement. Chassel Historical Organization, this is their first of the programs this Thursday. This is the trio Trump-a-lot Majority Finn. They're entertaining folk dance, hall music from Finland and elsewhere, going on 7 p.m. It's air-conditioned in there. So if you're going, you're not going to sweat bullets. It used to be you would sweat bullets, but right. Now they have air conditioning.
0: Right.
1: And beach cleanup every Friday, 8:30 at Sandpoint Restoration Area. And that's going on till August 21st. So that's in Berrega. Lakeland and Farmers Market every Friday, 3 to 6 p.m. Lakeland and Village Park. The Red Jacket Jamboree, a live radio show this Saturday, 7 p.m., recording number 2-hour-long radio episodes, Youper Heroes and Sun, Moon, and Stars. And the time for it to start, 7 p.m. So this is at the Calumet Theater. That'd be fun to go to. And the 18th is Saturday still. It's a four-person scramble at the Launce golf course. You can win $5,000 for your hole-in-one.

0: to clean your car. Healing Circle on Sunday at Ziba Hall, 7:30. All are welcome. And that's it.
1: Well, good. Thank you, Joyce. If you have an event, if you're a nonprofit group or organization, you have an event, you want to get a little bit of extra publicity out, send us the flyer on it. You don't need to put everything on the fly. I mean, just send us the meat and potatoes. Hey, see, there. That's when I should have used this.
0: Yeah, yeah. I had meat and potatoes last night. Good steak.
1: 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Not only will we talk about it on the air as the event gets closer, we'll also put it up on our community calendar so that anybody that uses that as a notification, well, it'll get up there too. We'd be happy to do that for you. Send it over to us. We'll get that squared away. You know, the powwow's coming up, Joyce.
0: Really?
1: Yep. 24th through the 26th, the Mahawajiding powwow.
0: So, 2 weeks.
1: Yeah. Looking forward to that going on. We have to take the trailer over there. Canal Run's going on this weekend.
0: Holy
1: on
0: cow.
1: On Saturday. And
0: hope it won't be too hot for him.
1: Did you see the weather forecast?
0: No.
1: Down in the 70s.
0: Really?
1: Oh, yeah.
0: When's that supposed to happen?
1: Day after tomorrow.
0: Oh, open my windows and
1: yeah, all the way, and I'm talking all the way through next Sunday. It's supposed to be that way. Okay. We're going to take a quick break. When we come back, we've got some value for you on the shopping show. Go to keepitintheup.com. Click the link that says shopping show. And we're starting out right on page number one of the all products section. Page one, all products, right after these.
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0: She doesn't look a lot older, but she is.
1: Jen,
0: yeah. It's her birthday on Friday. I stopped by Texas Roadhouse, too. You're not the only one. I stopped by to get... Although my bill was way less.
1: I have to say, ours wasn't too bad. It was under $70 for two hamburgers, a steak, and side, and a kid's meal. There were four meals. That's not bad.
0: Why would you go 67? To Texas Roadhouse for a hamburger?
1: Ron and Eric said they were thick. He said it was like over an inch thick. Wow. Ron's like, holy cow, and cooked perfectly. There was still pink in there. Uh-huh. And, yeah, both of them said they were great burgers.
0: Well,
1: my steak was perfect,
0: too.
1: Two
0: dozen of their rolls to go.
1: With the cinnamon butter?
0: Yeah, oh, yeah.
1: I'm not a fan of cinnamon butter.
0: I'm not either. I don't
1: like it.
0: The other thing I don't like is the smoky

0: of the steak. Okay? So, I was sitting there waiting for...
1: for your rolls.
0: For the rolls to come in. So, I punched it into my phone. You know, I did a search.
1: For?
0: Can you get a steak at Texas Roadhouse without the smoky taste? And if you Google it, yeah, you can.
1: Mine didn't taste smoky. Mine was fine.
0: Yeah, they don't put the smoky seasoning on it. That's what it is. It's seasoning.
1: I don't know. Mine was delicious. New York strip or something like that, but it was so delicious with the potatoes and I had the salad.
0: Twice baked potato?
1: No, it was mashed potatoes. Oh. And then I had a salad. It was so good. I mean, I left full. We got done eating. It was like, okay, it's like 7 o'clock, 7:30. It's time to go home. I still had to go visit my mom at the hospital. But oh, it was good. It was delicious. A good steak.
0: Okay. All products is where we're going to start out. We have value for you on the shopping show. We've gone to advertisers and businesses throughout our coverage area. And some of them are smaller businesses. They don't have really big advertising budgets. And we trade them airtime for their merchandise. And then we turn around and we sell it to you at a big, deep discount. And I'm talking 50% on almost everything, at least
1: 50%.
0: So you could save some money buying things that you would buy any day. Go to keepitinup.com. Again, the link says shopping show, and you could shop by... the entire store is in our all products section, and then we have different categories. In the all products section, we have, for the first item, is A-plus pest management. I hope they weren't upset with me.
1: Why? Why would they be upset? Well, what'd you do to them?
0: Because on last Monday, we had a holiday.
1: Right.
0: Okay. And... we had a new guy from A-plus Pest Management, and the building was locked up, except the back door. So he walked right in the back door.
1: Why? Because you were here.
0: Well, yeah, he must have saw my car. Anyway, so he came in, and then he started asking me all kinds of questions, where this, that, and I said, you know what? Bypass us this week. You stop by next time you're down here. I said, because I don't know where this. He said, well, I did do the outside. I said, there you go.
1: If you don't know, then who does?
0: You. It's not my job. I like it when somebody says, not my job. I have, when I do an event or there's something that's going on, I have the philosophy that I won't ask someone to do anything that I wouldn't do. Mm-hmm. So whether that's lifting or driving or whatever, it doesn't make any difference. If I would never ask them, anybody to do it, because... that way, if I hear any grief, I say, all right, I'll do it.
1: Mm-hmm.
0: And then they...
1: they'll feel bad.
0: They will feel bad.
1: Or, I don't know, maybe they have that personality that said, okay, go do it.
0: Yeah. Okay. A-plus Pest Management is $75 off any service that they have of $195 or more.
1: Mm-hmm.
0: So there are different ranges and costs to their pest control program. So if you're looking at getting rid of spiders or ants or if it costs more than $195, here's $75 off, and it's yours for
1: $35. $35.
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0: 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The Bosio Biscuit Company is located over in Toivola. 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I get those two mixed up. I want to make sure.
1: Isn't it? Tapiola.
0: Tapiola.
1: I wonder how
0: Where's
1: he did.
0: Where's Toivola at?
1: That's going out towards Twin Lakes.
0: Okay. All right.
1: I wonder how he did at the Strawberry Festival. Because he was gonna be there. I bet that, I mean, Friday in Chassel, by Friday morning after leaving my mom at the hospital, whatever time, people were already down there.
0: Well, yeah.
1: In the morning. It was unbelievable. And I avoided it Saturday. I just went up Massey Road because I was like, I am not driving through Chassel at all on a Saturday. Holy cow, that place. So I wonder how they did.
0: Well,
1: I'm sure they did great.
0: We have a $10 certificate for $5 for the Bosio Biscuit Company in Tapiola. Anything biscuit. Their hours are... Thursday through Monday from 7 till 3 in the afternoon. They're closed on Tuesdays and Wednesdays.
1: Mm-hmm.
0: So, out driving around, stop in. Everything biscuit. They have, and other items that they have.
1: Mm-hmm.
0: Brian's Barbershop is located up in the Huron Plaza. That's the one with the Dairy Queen and Social Security and the Michigan Department of...
1: Mm-hmm. State, yeah.
0: What is it called? Secretary of State.
1: Secretary of State. That's so weird. I always thought that was weird. I'm from California. It's called DMV.
0: Department of Motor Vehicles. Right.
1: And here,
0: it's a
1: Secretary of State. Doesn't make sense. Because most places are called, are Department of Motor Vehicles. I don't know why. That's why. Yeah.
0: Well.
1: That's weird. Anyways, you can... proceed.
0: That's where, well, thank you. That's where Brian's Barbershop is located. We have a $12 certificate towards a men's haircut from Brian's Barbershop. That $12 certificate costs you $5.
1: $5.
0: Buy it from us. Candy's Corner Cafe is located up in Hubble. Everything breakfast, a plateful. You know, it's some restaurants you go to, and they put food, and it's probably most times good food. Mm-hmm. There's some that they don't put much on your plate. Well, Candy's Corner Cafe on the corner of M26 and Duncan Avenue, a $10 certificate for $5. They're open every day until 1. And then it's not breakfast time anymore.
1: No.
0: So... there it is. Candy's Corner Cafe. I made breakfast this weekend, too.
1: Did you?
0: Well, I was busy.
1: I guess.
0: I can't reach. I'll pat myself.
1: Oh, you were able to pat yourself on the back there.
0: I made sauce, but I don't like maple taste in my Link sausage.
1: Oh, got you.
0: You know.
1: And you accidentally bought some that had maple?
0: I think Jen did, you know.
1: Without looking?
0: Yeah. But I fried it up and then used up all the rest of the eggs that were in the house. And everybody had... I wasn't going to do everybody's toast for them. Just you can push a toaster.
1: You're already in the kitchen. What's the big deal of putting toast in a toaster?
0: I'm not.
1: And then buttering it.
0: Yeah, well, I didn't want to do that. I don't have to if I don't want to. $8 certificate.
1: Then you're only doing half a job, but okay.
0: $8 certificate for $4 from Char's Cafe in Bruce Crossing. That's the town that you go through if you're heading towards Bessemer or you're heading down into Wisconsin at M45. That's where they're located. And they have, it's another place where they're known for their chili. They're known for their pies. They're known for the spaghetti, by the way.
1: Oh.
0: Yeah. Char's Cafe, $8 certificate, yours for $4 to use there. Buy the certificates, people. Put them in your glove box because you know you're going to be driving by. Doggone it, I should have bought one of those.
1: I know, doggone it.
0: You know what I'm, the doggone it situation. Chassel General Store. I almost went there yesterday. I was looking
1: What were you needing?
0: I replaced the screen. I told you to place a screen on the screen door. But on the one side of the door, it has like a fuzzy strip. It's there to keep the bugs and stuff from going in the side.
1: Okay.
0: Well, as I was replacing the screen, and this is the second time it's done, it just peeled off a little bit because it got weathered. You know, it just was brittle, peeled off. If I got some glue, I could put it along there and fix it.
1: Okay.
0: Then I remembered I bought a glue gun, and I hot glued it. It works.
1: Glue gun. Now you're going to start doing crafts.
0: Yeah, I'm going to do some bead work. And glitter. Chassel General Store, a $10 certificate to use inside the store. You drop your iPhone, break the screen. What are you going to do?
1: Cross it.
0: Take it to Tim.
1: Take it to Tim.
0: He'll fix it. Your charging port doesn't work on your phone. What are you going to do? Take it to Tim.
1: Take it to Tim.
0: Chassel General Store, $10 certificate, yours for $5. And say hi to Tim when you're there. 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
0: 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For the car, not for the truck.
1: Well, you think about it. You just got to get it done before the winter.
0: Really? 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I'm going to get some.
1: After you take care of getting a new refrigerator.
0: And a new dryer. Don't remind me, Joyce. 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
7: An extreme heat warning begins at noon today and continues until 10 p.m. tonight. Bright sunshine expected today with daytime highs approaching 96. Westerly winds 10 to 20 miles per hour. Clear skies tonight, lows dip down to about 75. Bright sunshine expected tomorrow, daytime highs approaching 92. For the Rockin' Eagle, 98.7, I'm Eagle Radio Staff Meteorologist Laura Lockwood. 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
1: Mm-hmm. Don't everybody?
0: I don't know where it's from. It could be weather.com. I don't know. But there's an extreme heat warning, like we just heard. 99 degrees it's supposed to get today. It's already...
1: Holy cow.
0: I'm serious. It was only supposed to be 93 yesterday. You know, it was forecasting 99 degrees today. There is an extreme heat warning. If you have neighbors, that check on them. Mm-hmm. This heat can really take the energy out of a person big time. And stay hydrated. Make sure your kids stay hydrated. You know, there's kids out there playing and having a good time and everything else, and all of a sudden, bloop, fall over because they're dehydrated. But tomorrow is supposed to be 95, Joyce.
1: Holy cow.
0: Wednesday, 82, and then 76, 74, 74, 79. So it's going to drop a little bit.
1: Go home still. And we got, you know, those little blue kiddie pools?
0: Yeah.
1: That you could buy and stuff? I'll just fill one up, lay in it. Just like lay there and do nothing.
0: You could put it down. Yeah, you could actually do a belly flop off your back porch if you put it right there in the sun.
1: They're not that deep, that's for sure.
0: No.
1: No,
0: they're not.
1: Maybe I'll have to go and sit in my mom's air conditioned apartment, turn on her air conditioner and enjoy her air conditioner and...
0: Just say
1: I ain't going home.
0: Ron,
1: sorry.
0: I'll be back. Copper Island Bagels, a $10 certificate for $5. Copper Island Bagels is located, up in Lake Linden.
1: I wonder how they did. They were down at the Strawberry Festival too.
0: Were they?
1: Mm-hmm.
0: I could see biscuits because Mom used to do biscuits and strawberries. Mm-hmm. I don't know about. I'm sure bagel would be good.
1: Bagel sandwiches. That's what you get. Ooh. Bagel sandwiches. Mm. Bagel sandwiches. I made chicken salad for sandwiches where you put, you get a can of chicken, you know?
0: Yeah.
1: They have the chicken and some
0: mayo.
1: Pineapple, celery. Cut up grapes,
0: no.
1: Cran raisins. I forgot the walnuts. You can use any nuts that you like. I forgot the apple, but and the mayonnaise. But the problem is, you need a little citrus or something the acid to cut into that mayonnaise.
0: Uh-huh.
1: Lemon's good, but I didn't have one. I had to use lime, and then the pineapple juice. Oh, my goodness. I'm eating the rest of it today.
0: Huh.
1: But, man, does that make a good sandwich. It's delicious. Because you got the sweetness.
0: You put way too much in there.
1: No, sweetness and then the crunch with the... it's so good.
0: $5 is what it costs you for the certificate to get yourself some bagels. It's a $10 certificate, yours for five bucks even.
1: Hey, did you see the video they've been sharing?
0: Mitch McConnell Graham?
1: No, of this man getting tossed by a bison, a bull bison in Yellowstone.
0: Really?
1: There is a video on Facebook where this bison was just checking out these campers, and this guy, this old, he's a grandfather, him and his grandson were taking pictures, and all of a sudden that bison decided he wanted to play and chased him, and then he got tossed. That guy got tossed up in the air, and they say he's lucky not to have died, but he injured his... left side or something like that. And they have video.
0: Weird.
1: There is video on Facebook.
0: All right, we'll take a break. I'm going to watch it.
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0: That's why you got to leave the wildlife alone.
1: Exactly. But it shows somebody actually caught, videoed this whole thing. They were pretty good distance away from, they were by the tents taking pictures. It wasn't like they tried to walk up to it. They were still standing by their tents and their vehicles while taking pictures. That bison was like,
0: I'm not having it.
1: Oh my goodness. It's unbelievable picture watching that man running around these trees and that bison's. And he caught up.
0: They're not slow.
1: Oh, you would think so, but man, they're not. Those are big animals. Holy mac.
0: Coppermine Food and Spirits, located up in Hubble. Great place to eat. It's nice, cool today.
1: Mm-hmm.
0: You know, they're air conditioned. Here's a $10 certificate for $5. Take advantage. 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
1: This is a time to be out on that water for sure.
0: Oh, people were talking about the water being just like glass up till the storm hit.
1: Yeah.
0: Get out and enjoy.
1: I bet you driving home, there's going to be people at the beaches in the water I go home.
0: All the way up 41. 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Stay cool wherever you can. Go to one of the senior centers if your neighbor needs to be cooled down.
1: Yep.
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2: An extreme heat warning begins at noon today and continues until 10 p.m. tonight. Bright sunshine expected today with daytime highs approaching 96. Westerly winds 10 to 20 miles per hour. Clear skies tonight, lows dip down to about 75. Bright sunshine expected tomorrow, daytime highs approaching 92. For the Rockin' Eagle, 98.7. 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

0: This July, turn up the volume at Ojibwa Casino, Barraga, and Marquette. 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
8: An extreme heat warning begins at noon today and continues until 10 p.m. tonight. Bright sunshine expected today with daytime highs approaching 96. Westerly winds 10 to 20 miles per hour. Clear skies tonight, lows dip down to about 75. Bright sunshine expected tomorrow. Daytime highs approaching 92. 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I'm Eagle Radio Staff Meteorologist Laura Lockwood. Right now, 82.
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2: And an extreme heat warning remains in effect. Ample sunshine expected this afternoon, with daytime highs approaching 96. West winds 10 to 20 miles per hour. Lows level off around 75 tonight. Highs around 92 tomorrow. Clear skies. Sunshine mixed with clouds at times and dry Wednesday and Thursday. Upper 80s Wednesday, mid 80s by Thursday. For the Rockin' Eagle, 98.7. I'm Eagle Radio Staff Meteorologist Laura Lockwood. Right now, it's 84 degrees.
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0: 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Black hole sun, won't you
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5: And an extreme heat warning remains in effect. Ample sunshine expected this afternoon, with daytime highs approaching 96. West winds 10 to 20 miles per hour. Lows level off around 75 tonight. Highs around 92 tomorrow, clear skies. Sunshine mixed with clouds at times and dry Wednesday and Thursday. Upper 80s Wednesday, mid 80s by Thursday. For the Rockin' Eagle, 98.7. I'm Eagle Radio Staff Meteorologist Laura Lockwood. Right now is 84 degrees.
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2: An extreme heat warning continues until 10 p.m. tomorrow night. High of 96 this afternoon. Under sunny skies, westerly winds 10 to 20 miles per hour. Tonight, 75. High of 92. Tomorrow, bright sunshine expected. Sunshine mixed with clouds at times and dry. Wednesday and Thursday, upper 80s. Wednesday, mid 80s by Thursday. 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
7: An extreme heat warning continues until 10 p.m. tomorrow night. High of 96 this afternoon. Under sunny skies, westerly winds 10 to 20 miles per hour. Tonight, 75. High of 92 tomorrow, bright sunshine expected. Sunshine mixed with clouds at times and dry Wednesday and Thursday. Upper 80s Wednesday, mid 80s by Thursday. 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I'm Eagle Radio Staff Meteorologist Laura Lockwood. 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

0: P's longest afternoon drive with Architects. Had a theory of a dead man back there, too. It's Big Michael Coffey with you. I survived the weekend. I guess you did, too. Here we are. Monday just rolls around. What's a guy to do? Well, we're going to check in the weather, see how this work week's going to shake out. And then I got another mega set headed your way. Rhonda on the way in the queue at the Copper Country's Rockin' Eagle for you. 98.7 and 106.9 Marquette.
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3: An extreme heat warning continues until 10 p.m. tomorrow night. High of 96 this afternoon. Under sunny skies, westerly winds 10 to 20 miles per hour. Tonight, 75. High of 92 tomorrow, bright sunshine expected. Sunshine mixed with clouds at times and dry Wednesday and Thursday. Upper 80s Wednesday, mid 80s by Thursday. 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
3: An extreme heat warning continues until 10 p.m. tomorrow night. High of 96 this afternoon. Under sunny skies, westerly winds 10 to 20 miles per hour. Tonight, 75. High of 92 tomorrow, bright sunshine expected. Sunshine mixed with clouds at times and dry Wednesday and Thursday. Upper 80s Wednesday, mid 80s by Thursday. 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I'm Eagle Radio Staff Meteorologist Laura Lockwood. 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

0: Yeah, we're keeping in the UP with some radar love. White Lion had soil back there, too. It's Big Michael coughing in the door for another big old day. Glad you were hanging out with us. Got 3 o'clock just around the corner. You get ready. We're going to fire you up with another big old mega set. In fact, I got story of the year on the way, plus my darkest days. It's coming up at the Copper Country's Rockin' Eagle, 98.7 and 106.9 Marquette.
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0: UP's longest afternoon drive, Social Distortion, and Pretty Reckless back there. It's Big Michael Kaufman. I'm feeling pretty reckless myself here on this big old Monday. Anyway, weather on the way, and then I got all kinds of stuff to keep us moving right along. In fact, if you stay parked, I've got a little bit of corn coming up for you at the Copper Country's Rockin' Eagle. 98.7 and 106.9 Marquette.
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3: An extreme heat warning continues until 10 p.m. tomorrow night. Bright sunshine expected this afternoon, with daytime highs approaching 96. Westerly winds 10 to 20 miles per hour. Lows dip down to about 75 tonight, partly cloudy skies. Bright sunshine expected tomorrow, highs level off around 92. For the Rockin' Eagle, 98.7. I'm Eagle Radio staff meteorologist Laura Lockwood. Right now, it's 91 degrees.
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Copper Country's Rockin' Eagle, 98.7 and 106.9. Marquette, man, we got 4th of July behind us. I guess it's officially summertime, right?

0: July, turn up the volume at Ojibwa Casino, Barraga, and Marquette. 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Almost Elvis takes the stage July 18th, then cheer on the Talent Quest finals on July 24th. 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
7: An extreme heat warning continues until 10 p.m. tomorrow night. Bright sunshine expected this afternoon, with daytime highs approaching 96. Westerly winds 10 to 20 miles per hour. Lows dip down to about 75 tonight. Partly cloudy skies. Bright sunshine expected tomorrow. Highs level off around 92. For the Rock and Eagle, 98.7. I'm Eagle Radio staff meteorologist Laura Lockwood. Right now, it's 91 degrees.
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We're the UP's rock. 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

0: UP's longest afternoon drive. Lizzie Hale, hailstorms. Big Michael Kaufman, no hail. I just got a new truck. I don't want it dinged up. Anyway, you stand by. We've got 4 o'clock on the way as we navigate through a Monday at the Copper Country's Rockin' Eagle. 98.7 and 106.9 Marquette.
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0: Keep it in the UP at the Copper Country's Rockin' Eagle with the Black Label Society. Some Kid Rock. It's Big Michael Coffee with you. Woo, catching my breath and ready to fire off another big old set as we navigate through this big old Monday. In fact, I got 3 days grace pulled out for you and some Nate Vickers, too, at the Copper Country's Rockin' Eagle. 98.7 and 106.9 Marquette.
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3: And an extreme heat warning remains in effect. Lulz double off around 74. Tonight, under partly cloudy skies, west winds 10 to 20 miles per hour. Ample sunshine expected. Tomorrow, high temperatures reach up to 91. Lulz dip down to about 64. Tomorrow night, partly cloudy. Sunshine mixed with clouds at times and dry Wednesday and Thursday with highs in the mid-80s. For the Rockin' Eagle, 98.7. I'm Eagle Radio staff meteorologist Laura Lockwood. Right now, 90.
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1: Turn up the heat the last three Saturdays in July at Ojibwa Casino with the Summer Cash and Barbecue Bash. Every hour from 3 to 10 p.m. on July 11th, 18th, and 25th, one lucky winner will get to choose a mini barbecue grill, each one packed with cash and free play from $250 to $1,000. And one lucky guest will fire things up with the grand prize, a Traeger Woodridge Elite Grill complete with pellets. 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
2: The Keweenaw Indian Community, a band of Ojibwa, is a federally recognized tribe located in Barriga County at the heart of Lake Superior's Keweenaw Bay. And although the Ojibwa people have occupied these lands for many generations, it wasn't until 1934 that the KBIC was defined and recognized federally. But what does it mean to be a federally recognized tribe? Taking a look at justice.gov, federally recognized tribe is a legal term, meaning that the United States recognizes a government-to-government relationship with a tribe, and that a tribe exists politically in a domestic-dependent nation status. It was in 1934, with the passing of the Indian Reorganization Act, that a group of Ojibwa of the historic Lake Superior Chippewa Band reestablished its government and became the Keweenaw Bay Indian Community, a self-governed, federally recognized tribe. Today, the KBIC has a population of over 3,000 members and is led by a tribal council, a group of 12 tribal members elected to lead and represent the community. The KBIC has its own constitution and laws, as well as law enforcement and court. The KBIC have historically called their home Weekway Dung, the place of the bay. And within the KBIC territory, you'll find the Keweenaw Bay Ojibwa Community College, as well as a health center, a youth center, a senior citizen center, tribal housing, a library, an office for child support, a treatment center, transitional home, and several other businesses and organizations offering different services. The tribe also has a natural resources department, a waste management department, and a tribal historic preservation office working to revitalize the indigenous culture and language. Today, the U.S. government officially recognizes 574 tribes throughout the U.S., five of them being in the UP. And each tribe, like the KBIC, is its own sovereign nation, a nation within a nation. If you'd like to learn more about the KBIC, you can go online to kbic-nsn.gov.
0: This has been another Native History Minute brought to you by the Ojibwa Casinos of Barriga and Marquette.
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5: And an extreme heat warning remains in effect. Lows level off around 74. Tonight, under partly cloudy skies, west winds 10 to 20 miles per hour. Ample sunshine expected. Tomorrow, high temperatures reach up to 91. Lows dip down to about 64. Tomorrow night, partly cloudy. Sunshine mixed with clouds at times and dry Wednesday and Thursday with highs in the mid-80s. For the Rock and Eagle, 98.7. I'm Eagle Radio staff meteorologist Laura Lockwood. Right now, 90.

0: It's the UP's longest afternoon drive with Faith No More Epic. It's big Michael Kaufman just kind of being epic myself. Anyway, we got your big ride at 5. Get ready to get fired up. Who's ready to get out the door? Yeah, I thought so. Let's do it next with the Copper Country's Rockin' Eagle.
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3: And an extreme heat warning remains in effect. Lulz level off around 74 tonight under partly cloudy skies. West winds 10 to 20 miles per hour. Ample sunshine expected tomorrow. High temperatures reach up to 91. Lulz dip down to about 64 tomorrow night. Partly cloudy. Sunshine mixed with clouds at times and dry Wednesday and Thursday with highs in the mid-80s. For the Rockin' Eagle, 98.7. I'm Eagle Radio staff meteorologist Laura Lockwood. Currently 91.
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0: Hey, it's Mitch Bolo. 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
4: And an extreme heat warning remains in effect. Lows level off around 74 tonight under partly cloudy skies. West winds 10 to 20 miles per hour. Ample sunshine expected tomorrow. High temperatures reach up to 91. Lows dip down to about 64 tomorrow night. Partly cloudy. Sunshine mixed with clouds at times and dry Wednesday and Thursday with highs in the mid-80s. For the Rock and Eagle, 98.7. I'm Eagle Radio staff meteorologist Laura Lockwood. 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
5: I said my bitch get ready to go. 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

0: We're definitely keeping in the UP. Linkin Park, some Papa Roach, big Michael Kaufman with you. Big old Mitch in the morning's train. He'll be back in tomorrow. Get our Tuesday headed the right way, sort of. That's tomorrow morning, bright and early at the Copper Country's Rockin' Eagle. 98.7 and 106.9 Marquette.
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3: And an extreme heat warning remains in effect. Lulz double off around 74. Tonight, under partly cloudy skies, west winds 10 to 20 miles per hour. Ample sunshine expected. Tomorrow, high temperatures reach up to 91. Lulz dip down to about 64. Tomorrow night, partly cloudy. Sunshine mixed with clouds at times and dry Wednesday and Thursday with highs in the mid-80s. For the Rockin' Eagle, 98.7. I'm Eagle Radio staff meteorologist Laura Lockwood. Currently, it's 91 degrees.
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5: And an extreme heat warning remains in effect. Lows level off around 74. Tonight, under partly cloudy skies, west winds 10 to 20 miles per hour. Ample sunshine expected. Tomorrow, high temperatures reach up to 91. Lows dip down to about 64. Tomorrow night, partly cloudy. Sunshine mixed with clouds at times and dry Wednesday and Thursday with highs in the mid-80s. For the Rockin' Eagle, 98.7. I'm Eagle Radio staff meteorologist Laura Lockwood. Currently, it's 91 degrees.

0: Copper Country's Rockin' Eagle, 98.7 and 106.9 Marquette, as we wrap up another Big O Set. It's Big Michael Coppin with you, ready to head out. Hope you have a fantastic what's left of this day. I'll see you tomorrow afternoon at the Copper Country's Rockin' Eagle.
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2: And an extreme heat warning remains in effect. Lows level off around 74. Tonight, under partly cloudy skies, west winds 10 to 20 miles per hour. Ample sunshine expected. Tomorrow, high temperatures reach up to 91. Lows dip down to about 64. Tomorrow night, partly cloudy. Sunshine mixed with clouds at times and dry Wednesday and Thursday with highs in the mid-80s. For the Rockin' Eagle, 98.7. I'm Eagle Radio staff meteorologist Laura Lockwood. Right now, it's 92 degrees.
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In Marquette, Talent Quest kicks off July 10th.

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2: And an extreme heat warning remains in effect. Lulz of Aloft around 74. Tonight, under partly cloudy skies, west winds 10 to 20 miles per hour. Ample sunshine expected. Tomorrow, high temperatures reach up to 91. Lulz dip down to about 64. Tomorrow night, partly cloudy. Sunshine mixed with clouds at times and dry Wednesday and Thursday with highs in the mid-80s. For the Rock and Eagle, 98.7. I'm Eagle Radio staff meteorologist Laura Lockwood. Right now, it's 92 degrees.
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